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That's June 2nd. How can you do that? 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
12: A better life with Dr. Sanjay Gupta.
13: 20 years ago, the average attention span was about 2.5 minutes. Today, it's just 47 seconds. Pretty disconcerting. That's according to new research out of UC Irvine. But really, this isn't our fault, at least not entirely. We can blame technology and the world around us. Attention, it turns out, is not an unlimited resource. You only have so much of it to give. Start paying more attention to what times of the day you seem to be at your mental peak. Try to knock out the more complicated stuff during that time. It's also important to take breaks every so often so you can more easily lock in when you're trying to concentrate. One expert said, even trying to visualize where you want to end your day with everything all wrapped up or with tons left to do, that can act as a real motivator. I'm Dr. Sanjay Gupta, helping you live a better life.
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0: Everything is happening so fast. I am engaged, and I had to make a bunch of decisions in the last couple days because I had to book the venue, I had to do the DJ, the whole thing. And it's interesting when I sit down and talk to my friends, and that's the first thing they want to talk about. I'm like, there's a lot of things going on in my life other than just my wedding, right? Does anybody else feel like that's like the only thing they've talked about if they're engaged?
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6: Hey, it's Bill West. Play a game with me. So what year was this? Picture this. Pac-Man was gobbling dots for the very first time, and suddenly everyone's obsessed with arcade games. Over in Hollywood, a little space saga called The Empire Strikes Back was blowing minds. Meanwhile, on your TV, CNN was making its debut because apparently we needed news 24/7. So what year was it? Now let's talk music. This year, the big hit was Blondie with a number one called Call Me. And sports fans, this was the year the U.S. boycotted the Moscow Olympics, but that didn't stop us from cheering on the miracle on ice when Team USA stunned the Soviets in hockey. And here's one more. Post-it notes hit the shelves for the first time in this year. So what year was it? It was 1980, the year that gave us Pac-Man, Blondie, and sticky notes. What a combo. Keep listening for songs from the 80s here on Classic Hits.
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It's Classic Hits. I don't think I can do a movie regularly anymore after I've been to the Citadel or Northwoods because they have the reclining seats. I have to have something that reclines my feet up. I cannot do it regularly anymore. 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

0: 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I hope everybody's doing good today. Is this going to be the drink of the summer? When I'm looking at the weather outside, I'm like, yeah, give me a drink of the summer. Hard Frescas. It was just dropped today, and I didn't know. Apparently, they have a vodka version. Like, sign me up. I love anything with Fresca. It's just so light and refreshing. That's what I need, a summer drink, and I need to be by the pool. Well, you know, not now, because it's nighttime, but you know what I mean.
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0: just don't know how people do it. I'm dog sitting right now, and the dogs got me up like an hour before my alarm. An hour, you know? And I'm sitting there like, how do people get up at this time of the day? Like, what are you doing with your lives? You know, you're missing out a lot at night, too. Just saying.
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4: Hi, it's Bill West. So let's play a game of what year was it? Picture this: disco ball spinning, bell-bottom swing, and a brand new gadget called the Sony Walkman came out, making music portable for the first time. That's right. People were strapping cassette players to their belts and feeling futuristic. What year was it? Meanwhile, charts were sizzling with Gloria Gaynor belting out I Will Survive, Blondie had Heart of Glass, and My Sharona ruled our airwaves. On the big screen, sci-fi fans met the terrifying alien, and Apocalypse Now had everybody quoting, I love the smell of napalm in the morning. Oh, and Michael Jackson moonwalked into solo stardom with his album Off the Wall, while Pink Floyd built the wall, literally brick by psychedelic brick. So what year was it? The year disco danced its last big hurrah, Walkmans changed music forever, and pop culture went bold. Drumroll, please. It was 1979. Keep it here for classic hits from 1979 and beyond.
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4: People have started using AI for all sorts of things, but I cannot think of an area where the stakes are higher than your health. 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But AI can also hallucinate, provide bad advice, and be just as confident when it does that. If you do decide to plug any personal medical information into one of these chatbots, you should know that while the companies that created them have robust privacy protections,

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1: Hi, it's Bill West. Let's play a game. What year was it? Imagine this. A brand new cartoon family moves into our living rooms, and suddenly everybody's saying, "Cowabunga, dude." Yeah, The Simpsons made its TV debut in this year. Over in the music world, a pop queen was striking a pose. Madonna's Like a Prayer was everywhere. In movies, oh, we're lining up for Batman. Michael Keaton in a cape? Gotham was seriously cool. And tech fans, here's a fun one. The Game Boy launched, and suddenly, handheld gaming was the future. In food, Pepsi unveiled a new product called Crystal Pepsi, because apparently cola needed to be clear. And if you were glued to TV, you probably saw Baywatch hit the beach. And for the first time, slow motion running became a cultural phenomenon. So what year was it? It was 1989. Yes, the year of Batman, Game Boy, and a wall that fell. Keep it here for more from 1989 and beyond, only on Classic Hits.
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Top of the day, kiddos. I don't know if you know this or not. Today is Friday. That's what I'm talking about up in here. It's Friday. 4-day work week. Lasts longer than 5-day work weeks, by the way. Seriously, this week has been 38 years long. Maybe longer than that. Just saying. Classic Hits 96.9. Good morning.

0: Classic hits, it is Friday morning, and that's all that matters in life, boys and girls. It's just today is Friday. Mic drop, walk off stage. Celebrity birthdays today. Carmelo Anthony. Never guarded a human being his life, but man, he could score. 42 today. America's Got Talent Judge. Scary Spice. Mel B. She's hot. It's the accent, too, that makes her hotter. 51. By the way, was it? She's like baby mama for one of Eddie Murphy's kids that they fought in court. Yeah, Eddie, it was you, dude. It was you. Anyway, 51 today. Laverne Cox. Remember her as Sophia in Orange is the New Black? Seriously, I watched that. I did watch it. I don't regret it. 54 today. Noel Gallagher. He did most of the songwriting for Oasis. After you heard the stuff his brother and the other guys were writing and told them, let me write your songs and I'll take you to stardom, or else you'll rot here. They're still touring, thank God, but they haven't beat the bejesus out of it either yet. He's 59 today. Lisa Welchel, The Facts of Life. Come on now. Blair, she was such a prude. 63. What else we got? Annette Bening, Captain Marvel. 68 today. LaToya Jackson, The Forgotten Jackson. She was always quick to strip down, though. Well, she had a big python on her in the Playboy magazine. Remember that one? Rebe Jackson. LaToya's 70. Rebe Jackson is 76. By the way, Rebe is the third most talented Jackson. Between Tito. Or he's behind. They are behind. Yeah, he's behind Tito and LaToya. They are, without a doubt, the most talented of the Jackson family. Happy birthdays, JFK. Bob Hope. Put a pillow on your fridge day. What? Why would you? What is that? 23 days until the day nobody cares about. What is that? Father's Day.
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2: It's finally Friday, and what's even better is we're not seeing any problems on 26 or 526. Traffic has started to build a little, but you know it's a Friday, so it may be a light traffic Friday. We can't be certain of that yet. But cars are having no problem coming down 26 from College Park Road toward North Charleston. From the injury attorney, Trey Harrell Traffic Center, I'm Sherry Bernardi.
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0: It's Friday morning, boys and girls, Night Crainer. You know, I've said this before. I'm not condoning criminality. I don't want people to commit felonies out there. I don't want to commit any crime, even misdemeanors. Don't even do it. But if you're going to do it, be smart about it. 33-year-old man in Florida. Of course he's Florida. Hell, every criminal's in Florida. Named Clayton Warren was arrested after he allegedly broke into a store in the middle of the night last Thursday to steal, of all things, Pokemon cards. He was caught on... See, that's the other thing. Make the crime proportionate to the time you're going to serve. You're going in there for stealing Pokemon cards. They're, by the way, they were valued at $12,000. So this is a serious charge. He was caught on surveillance footage trying to cut a triangle into the hurricane-proof front window. He cut himself in the process, leaving blood behind the scene as well. He initially tried to break the window with a rock, but that didn't work, so he apparently grabbed the most logical thing, a chainsaw. That's right. That's right. He was trying to break in using a chainsaw. Seems to me like, and I've never been convicted of a felony. Did I commit a felony? Maybe, I don't know. We won't talk about that. But nonetheless, I've never been convicted of a felony. Seems to me, though, that stealth mode would be important. Silence, to me, would seem to be golden as you're trying to create, as you're trying to, you know, commit a felony. Seems to me like chainsaw's not a good option. Didn't seem to care, though. You think the chainsaw doesn't sound discreet? Clayton didn't care. In addition to the blood, his car and his license plate were also captured on camera. He was charged with burglary and grand theft. There was obviously not a lot of thought and effort put into this crime by Clayton. If you've got everything known to man on camera, you're bleeding out, and you're using a chainsaw to break in. Not a lot of thought had gone into this process, obviously.
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2: From the 1250 WTMA Newsroom, I'm Sherry Bernardi. John Thorpe, the man prosecutors say worked with former magistrate Judge James Gosnell in exchanging and distributing child sexual abuse materials, pleaded guilty in federal court Thursday. Thorpe says he will also testify against Gosnell when Gosnell's trial begins in August. Lincolnville residents are a little worried about back-to-back house fires this week. One of those fires may have been an arson.
3: It was scary. It's still scary to this day. Now I want to know what's going to happen tonight. Is it safe for me to leave my home?
2: Another arrest has been made in last October's shootings at SC State University's homecoming. And what the heck was that? Officials say it was probably a sonic boom. It was felt yesterday afternoon throughout the Midlands. In sports, the Citadel is in Atlanta to take on Oklahoma in the NCAA regionals. And from the 1250 WTMA Newsroom, I'm Sherry Bernardi.
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4: Finally, Friday, it's not as hot. We will see a few thunder showers, middle 80s for highs. Cloudy and mild scattered showers tonight and lows in the lower to mid 70s. I'm ABC News 4 Storm Tracker Chief Meteorologist Dave Williams on 96.9 Charleston's Classic Hits.
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16: Hi, it's Bill West. So let's play a little game called What Year Was It? I'll set the scene. Big hair, neon colors, and a brand new cartoon on Saturday morning called The Teenage Mutant Ninja Turtles were taking over toy aisles. On the big screen, Patrick Swayze was teaching us to dance in Dirty Dancing. Meanwhile, Michael Douglas was making greed look glamorous in Wall Street. And in music, oh, it was epic. The charts were ruled by Whitney Houston and I Wanna Dance. So what year was it? Tech fans, here's a fun one. The very first version of The Legend of Zelda hit the U.S., and gamers everywhere were suddenly obsessing with saving Princess Zelda. And in world news, a little thing called the stock market crash, Black Monday, shook Wall Street. So what year was the year of Whitney? It was 1987. Whitney, Wall Street, and a whole lot of Ninja Turtles. What a time to listen to the radio. More classic hits from 1987 and beyond, still to come right here on Classic Hits.
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0: Kicks Night Trainer. Make sure you like the Night Train in the Morning Facebook page. I'm up to 970 now. One of these decades, I'm going to get up to 1,000. I know it potentially could happen. Not going to rush it. Just going to sit here and cry in agony and self-defeat. You know, there are people who thrive at their jobs with a very vibrant workplace social life. Being talkative with coworkers, hanging out with them at lunch, happy hour after work, even on weekends. I'm not that guy. There are also the people who would rather work while talking to fewer coworkers as humanly possible. Business Insider has a report on how AI is threatening to take away your work social life, for better or worse, making offices less social, less human, less alive. Just sucks the life out of everything. The idea is that AI has taken away a lot of interaction, and shrinking workforces leave people on their own in a lot of cases. Basically, people don't need each other as much, or at least in person. Studies have shown that AI-heavy users say they have lower trust in colleagues, weaker team coordination, higher burnout, and greater feeling of isolation. That's probably true, but I don't care. I don't need to have coworker interaction. Just ask Bill West or Matt Scurry or Sparkle at Night how socially interactive their morning guy is. Just ask them. They'll be like, he's a total jerk. He's an a-hole. No, I'm just not really social. You say, well, you never shut up in the morning. You're not talkative. I do all my talking here, and I'm just wore out after.
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2: Good morning. Well, from what the cameras are showing us, it's not a bad morning to be out on the roads. Looks like it's at least starting out to be a light traffic Friday morning in any event. We're not seeing any problems on 26 eastbound. No real slowdowns either, not like we're used to seeing. 526 is also running well. Drive carefully. From the injury attorney, Trey Harrell, Traffic Center, I'm Sherry Bernardi.
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All right, I hate to break the bad news to you. The month of May had to come to an end, at least workday, weekdays. So today is the last day of the Tank a Day in May, Philip. I got a keyword for you coming up a little bit past 9 this morning. Hang on.

0: Classic Hits Hit Yourself. What is it? Yeah, it's Friday morning. That's all that matters, boys and girls. All right, so I was waiting for this to really to just explode, blow up. Because, seriously, this is Book of Revelation stuff. I'm seriously, this is of hell. Dynamic pricing. It is. That's in the Bible. Thou shalt not dynamic price. Saying. Dynamic electronic shelf labels have been popping up at a lot of chains. Walmart, yes. Target, Kroger, Whole Foods. Stores say they won't. This won't lead to them raising prices across the board or gouging people. Like charging more for cold drinks on hot days. I don't believe a word of that. I don't believe a friggin' word of that. It's just a way for them to better manage pricing to make sure the items hit the sweet spot where they sell, especially if they've been on the shelf for a while. That's a blatant lie, and you know it is. People aren't buying it, thank God. In a poll, 67% of people are in favor of banning electronic price tags. Pricing surveillance in grocery stores. 65% think stores will use digital price tags to inflate prices. 24% think it will simply maintain prices. And 3% believe they'll be used to mark down items. What brain dead idiots are those 3%, huh? Seriously. Do you live in your parents' basement? Quit playing video games, for God's sake. Get a real job. 65% think the stores will use digital pricing to inflate prices. Listen, because in theory, you could look at a price of an item that you got in the aisle. You picked it up, you put it in your cart, you're walking away. In theory, that price could go up before you scan to check out. Is that right? No, I thought it was $4.20. Well, it was about 30 seconds ago. Now it's $87. You fool, shut up and pay it.
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2: Good morning. I believe this is supposed to be the last day of school for Dorchester Districts 2 and 4. I know Charleston County is already out, and I believe Berkeley County might be as well. But anyway, today is the last day of school for Lowcountry students, so that may be a reason why we're not seeing a lot of cars on the road. We'll keep watching it. From the injury attorney, Trey Harrell, Traffic Center, I'm Sherry Bernardi.
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3: My weight kept increasing and I was tired all the time. 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
3: 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And now I feel 20 years younger. 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
1: Finally, Friday, it's not as hot. We will see a few thunder showers, middle 80s for highs. Cloudy and mild scattered showers tonight and lows in the lower to mid 70s. I'm ABC News 4 Storm Tracker Chief Meteorologist Dave Williams on 96.9 Charleston's Classic Hits.
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1: Hi, it's Bill West. So let's play a game of what year was it? Picture this, disco ball spinning, bell-bottom swing, and a brand new gadget called the Sony Walkman came out, making music portable for the first time. That's right. People were strapping cassette players to their belts and feeling futuristic. What year was it? Meanwhile, charts were sizzling with Gloria Gaynor belting out I Will Survive, Blondie had Heart of Glass, and My Sharona ruled our airwaves. On the big screen, sci-fi fans met the terrifying

0: Ian. In Apocalypse Now, had everybody quoting, "I love the smell of napalm in the morning." Oh, and Michael Jackson moonwalked into solo stardom with his album Off the Wall, while Pink Floyd built the wall literally brick by psychedelic brick. So what year was it? The year disco danced its last big hurrah, Walkmans changed music forever, and pop culture went bold. Drumroll, please. It was 1979. Keep it here for classic hits from 1979 and beyond.
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0: 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Top of the day, boys and girls. Don't forget, now today is the last day for the Tank a Day in May giveaway.
1: What?
0: Yeah, it is. Sorry to say that. Anyway, the last keyword is coming up in the 9 o'clock hour. A little bit past 9, I will unload that keyword, and you can load your tank up with gas. Hopefully, maybe. Good luck. Well, by the way, mosquitoes are evolving. That story's on the way. 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

0: Classic hits. It is Friday. Thank God, boys and girls. All right, so we're coming up on peak mosquito season. Oh, by the way, good morning. Night Train here. Thank you for making me your 13th favorite morning show. All right, so we are coming up on peak mosquito season. You know, it's the season we all know and love. Everybody loves a good mosquito. New research shows that mosquitoes can actually learn to love the presence of DEET. Well, that's just comforting. One of the most common insect repellents. Scientists conducted lab experiments where they successfully reversed the mosquito's aversion to the chemical and even made them more willing to approach humans wearing DEET. Why would you be wanting to convert the mosquito to DEET-loving mosquitoes? What's the purpose in that? And for whatever you do, do not let those get out of the building. Don't let them breed and recreate a posse of mosquitoes that love DEET. That's just wrong. That should be illegal. It looks like the problem is maybe using too much DEET. In the study, researchers were able to condition mosquitoes to associate blood meals with DEET so that when they were hungry, they immediately thought out that. Why would you do this? They even seemed to prefer DEET-treated arms rather than unsprayed arms. That doesn't mean they won't go for unsprayed arms anymore. I just like both of them now. What is the purpose of this? How would this work outside? A possible real-world solution or situation is mosquito biting someone who applied DEET long ago. If the amount of DEET is low, it's possible for mosquitoes to still bite and learn the association between DEET and the possibility of a blood meal. God. You know what? How can we get mosquitoes to attack humans more? Let's study that and convert those mosquitoes. What's wrong with these people?
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2: Good morning. Well, it looks like 26 eastbound has cleared out nicely. We are not seeing any big delays out there at all right now. 526, we're seeing a little more congestion, traffic heading in both directions, but those westbound lanes that are usually incredibly crowded going toward North Charleston, we're not seeing that this morning. From the injury attorney, Trey Harrell Traffic Center, I'm Sherry Bernardi.
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0: Classic Hits Friday morning, Night Train in the house. Good morning, boys and girls. Hey, how are you? How's your mom and him? Mom and him, good. Thank you for making me once again your 13th favorite morning show. Much appreciated. How not to end a relationship. This is one of those ways, I would think. You ever heard of the term being a homewrecker? This is very literal. 48-year-old dude named Eric Pierwaza was home Tuesday night after drinking all night. His wife was not happy. She told him their marriage was over. They yelled at each other. He said, quote, "If it's over, I'll tear this house down." Most people say that. They don't mean it. Eric meant it. He went outside, climbed into an excavator, and began tearing into the house while his wife and two daughters were still inside. The wife logically called 911. Fortunately, the police showed up before anyone could get hurt, but the damage... I've looked at the pictures of the house. He did pretty good work. Did some pretty good work. A big chunk of the roof was torn down, and experts say the structural integrity is in great question. As you would imagine, he's facing several charges, causing a catastrophe, reckless endangerment, disorderly conduct. His wife is seeking protection from abuse. Wonder why that is. Oh, well, whatever. Coming up here in about 10, 15 minutes, we've got the Did You Know segment on the way. Hang on for that.
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2: From the 1250 WTMA Newsroom, I'm Sherry Bernardi. John Thorpe, the man prosecutors say worked with former magistrate Judge James Gosnell in exchanging and distributing child sexual abuse materials, pleaded guilty in federal court Thursday. Thorpe says he will also testify against Gosnell when Gosnell's trial begins in August. Lincolnville residents are a little worried about back-to-back house fires this week. One of those fires may have been an arson.
3: It was scary. It's still scary to this day. Now I want to know what's going to happen tonight. Is it safe for me to leave my home?
2: Another arrest has been made in last October's shootings at SC State University's homecoming. And what the heck was that? Officials say it was probably a sonic boom. It was felt yesterday afternoon throughout the Midlands. In sports, the Citadel is in Atlanta to take on Oklahoma in the NCAA regionals. And from the 1250 WTMA Newsroom, I'm Sherry Bernardi.
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4: Finally, Friday, it's not as hot. We will see a few thunder showers, middle 80s for highs. Cloudy and mild scattered showers tonight and lows in the lower to mid 70s. I'm ABC News 4 Storm Tracker Chief Meteorologist Dave Williams on 96.9 Charleston's Classic Hits.
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1: Hi, it's Bill West. So let's play a little game called What Year Was It? I'll set the scene. Big hair, neon colors, and a brand new cartoon on Saturday morning called The Teenage Mutant Ninja Turtles were taking over toy aisles. On the big screen, Patrick Swayze was teaching us to dance in Dirty Dancing. Meanwhile, Michael Douglas was making greed look glamorous in Wall Street. And in music, oh, it was epic. The charts were ruled by Whitney Houston and I Wanna Dance. So what year was it? Tech fans, here's a fun one. The very first version of The Legend of Zelda hit the U.S., and gamers everywhere were suddenly obsessing with saving Princess Zelda. And in world news, a little thing called the stock market crash, Black Monday, shook Wall Street. So what year was the year of Whitney? It was 1987. Whitney, Wall Street, and a whole lot of Ninja Turtles. What a time to listen to the radio. More classic hits from 1987 and beyond, still to come, right here on Classic Hits.
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Number one for the 80s. Don't need money. Don't take fame. And classic hits.

Charleston's Classic Hits 96.9. Today is the last day. Yes, children. Yes, boys and girls. Last day for the Tank a Day in May giveaway. The keyword this morning is empty, as in your tank is probably empty. Nobody wants to fill it up. Empty. 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Good luck. 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

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Charleston's classic hits. Music that makes you feel good.

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Classic Hits at 96.9. Boys and girls, today is the last day. Last day to get that tank filled up. The Tank a Day in May giveaway. Today's keyword is empty, which, like I said earlier, your tank probably is. Who can afford to fill it up? Text empty right now to 843-402-0969. 843-402-0969, and good luck. Nearly 40% of Americans admit they've gone on a date. Are you in the dating scene? God help you. Nearly 40% of Americans admit they've gone on a date just to score a free meal. 28% say they've never gone on a date just for a free meal, but have considered it, and 33% haven't done it. So the majority have done it or want to do it and contemplating doing it. How about going Dutch? Just go Dutch. A restorer is working.

0: On a mosaic in Milan to repair, of all things, a bull's testicles. Legend has it that you grinding your heel on the bull testicles will guarantee you will return to the city. The bull junk has been worn down over time, so that's been contracted to work on bull testicles. Put that on your business card. Did you do anything crazy over the holiday Memorial Day weekend? Did you do anything crazy? A man from Chicago is facing a litany of charges after authorities say he drunkenly stole a police cruiser while visiting Key West over Memorial Day weekend. You ain't had fun. You ain't had fun until you steal a cop car. Because it's just going to be so fun once they catch you. It's going to be so fun. They're all going to hug. They're going to laugh. Good times will be had by all when you steal a police cruiser. I'm just saying.
1: 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Weather.
2: Finally, Friday, it's not as hot. We will see a few thunder showers, middle 80s for highs. Cloudy and mild, scattered showers tonight, and lows in the lower to mid 70s. I'm ABC News 4 Storm Tracker Chief Meteorologist Dave Williams on 96.9, Charleston's Classic Hits.
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7: A better life with Dr. Sanjay Gupta.
8: Have you ever noticed that you mostly breathe through one nostril at a time? Even when you're not sick, even when your allergies aren't bothering you. The body actually switches the dominant nostril as frequently as every 2 hours while we're awake. That's according to Adam Taylor, an anatomy professor at Lancaster University in the UK. This alternating cycle is automatic. It's regulated subconsciously by the hypothalamus in the brain, he said. Your body does this to give each nostril a chance to rest and repair so they don't get too dried out, which could make it easier for pathogens and inflammation to cause damage. Now, Taylor also said studies suggest the left nostril may be more dominant, and when the right nostril is dominant, the body is in a more alert or even stressed state. Who knew? Pretty fascinating stuff. I'm Dr. Sanjay Gupta, helping you live a better life.
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Music that makes you feel good.

0: Classic hits. Nothing's going to stop us. It's Bill West. I'll give you in just a minute the Bourbon and Beyond keyword. Stick around for that. Also, did you catch the sonic boom yesterday? I guess it was a sonic boom. We don't really know. People are saying there was a mysterious boom. And I saw the spaceship down in Texas blow up. I thought, man, that was big enough. Maybe we could feel it all across the country. But no, apparently they're thinking it might have been some sort of a meteor, something that surpassed the speed of sound and was heard all across the state of South Carolina. About before 5:30, just before 5:30 yesterday. So if you notice something, you were not alone here. As of right now, meteorological events look like rain for the next day or two, which is needed. We'll get into the full forecast within this hour here. Stick around for that. Plus classic hits from the Doobie Brothers next.
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Tuesday, we're doing a Dog Days Tuesday. 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
1: Hey, it's Bill West asking you, what year was it? Picture this, a time when shoulder pads ruled fashion and everyone was humming along to a song that asked us to care. That's right, We Are the World brought together music's biggest names for charity and became a global anthem. On the charts, the year's number one hit was Careless Whisper by Wham. At the movies, we were hopping into a DeLorean and going back to the future because we didn't want a hoverboard, right? And if you were into action, Rambo First Blood Part 2 was blasting its way through theaters in this year. What year was it? Tech fans, here's a fun one. The first version of Microsoft Windows launched. And in sports, the Chicago Bears, the Bears, were on their way to a legendary Super Bowl shuffle. So what year was it? 1985. The year of Marty McFly, Windows 1.0, and a world united by song. Stay here for tunes from 1985 and beyond, coming up on Classic Hits.
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0: It's the Police on Classic Hits. It's a Friday. Got our mind already set for the weekend. We'll get you to the weekend with Toto in just a minute. And the Cranberries, Steve Winwood. And oh, I got to give you the Bourbon and Beyond keyword again. 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

playing classic hits, leaving May behind. I can't believe we're almost to June here. Happy birthday, by the way. If today's your birthday, May 29th, you share it with LaToya Jackson. Not only is she turning 70 today, she's also reaping in the big bucks. She's executive producer of the Michael movie, so she's doing well. Here's Michael on Classic Hits.

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1: Hi, it's Bill West. So let's play a game of what year was it? Picture this, disco ball spinning, bell-bottom swing, and a brand new gadget called the Sony Walkman came out, making music portable for the first time. That's right. People were strapping cassette players to their belts and feeling futuristic. What year was it? Meanwhile, charts were sizzling with Gloria Gaynor belting out I Will Survive, Blondie had Heart of Glass, and My Sharona ruled our airwaves. On the big screen, sci-fi fans met the terrifying alien. And Apocalypse Now had everybody quoting, I love the smell of napalm in the morning. Oh, and Michael Jackson moonwalked into solo stardom with his album Off the Wall, while Pink Floyd built the wall literally brick by psychedelic brick. So what year was it? The year disco danced its last big hurrah, Walkmans changed music forever, and pop culture went bold. Drum roll, please. It was 1979. Keep it here for classic hits from 1979 and beyond.
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Classic hits on a Friday afternoon with Matt Scurry. Not a bad looking day out there weather-wise. We are going to be seeing some rain rolling back in for the weekend, though, but that's okay. We could use it. We've been dry for a while now. Got some ABBA music lined up. John Mellencamp on the way. Right now it's Rod Stewart.

0: Friday Afternoon Drive with Matt Scurry. A music update for you. Actually, a couple of updates. We got some brand new albums dropping today. The actor Kiefer Sutherland, you know that he's a musician. Well, he's got his fourth album coming out today. It's called Gray. I've heard some of Kiefer's other stuff. Not bad. A little country flavor, Americana flavor, but not bad. The actor Keanu Reeves, you know, he has a band called Dogstar. They have got their fourth album coming out as well today. It's called All In Now. Willie Nelson. Willie has got his 79th solo album dropping today, Dream Chaser. You go, Willie. Make that money. And finally, Sir Paul McCartney, his 20th solo album drops today. This is the one where he does the guest star, has Ringo Starr on as a guest. They duet together. The album is called The Boys of Dungeon Lane. So pick up a copy of which of those you prefer. They're all brand new today and available for purchase. On the way, we got some NXS soft sell music coming up as well.
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1: Hi, it's Bill West. So let's play a little game called What Year Was It? I'll set the scene. Big hair, neon colors, and a brand new cartoon on Saturday morning called The Teenage Mutant Ninja Turtles were taking over toy aisles. On the big screen, Patrick Swayze was teaching us to dance in Dirty Dancing. Meanwhile, Michael Douglas was making greed look glamorous in Wall Street. And in music, oh, it was epic. The charts were ruled by Whitney Houston and I Wanna Dance. So what year was it? Tech fans, here's a fun one. The very first version of The Legend of Zelda hit the U.S., and gamers everywhere were suddenly obsessing with saving Princess Zelda. And in world news, a little thing called the stock market crash, Black Monday, shook Wall Street. So what year was the year of Whitney? It was 1987. Whitney, Wall Street, and a whole lot of Ninja Turtles. What a time to listen to the radio. More classic hits from 1987 and beyond, still to come right here on Classic Hits.
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Classic hits on a Friday afternoon drive with Matt Scurry. Here's one of the statistics I heard thrown out this morning. Back in 1974, there were more than 500,000 pay toilets here in the U.S. By 1980, they were almost all completely gone. What happened? Did business owners get tired of making money off of people having to go, or did they get tired of people coming into their business, seeing that it's a pay toilet, then walking around to the side of their business and doing their business there? Yeah, that's it.

0: Classic hits. How you doing? Friday afternoon drive with Matt Scurry. Quick sports update for you. The Spurs beat the Thunder last night to tie the NBA West Finals at 3 games apiece. That deciding game 7 lined up for tomorrow. On the way here this afternoon, some ELO. Got Whitney Houston coming up as well.
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2: You may know on traffic in Charleston. Starting off for the hour, we do have some moderate congestions on the Donkville Bridge heading towards Clements Ferry Road, as well as for Leeds Avenue coming from Dorchester Road. We got some moderate delays from Meeting Street heading towards I-26, as well as for Eagle Drive heading towards Ashley Phosphate. I-526 westbound from Clements Ferry Road to I-26 is an 18-minute delay. I-26 westbound from I-526 to Nexton Parkway is a 7-minute delay. Always check for your blind spots. From the injury attorney, Chihiro Traffic Center.
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1: You may know on traffic in Charleston, starting off for the hour, we do have some moderate congestions on the Dunhill Bridge heading towards Clements Ferry Road, as well as for Leeds Avenue coming from Dorchester Road. We got some moderate delays from Meeting Street heading towards I-26, as well as for Eagle Drive heading towards Ashley Phosphate. I-526 westbound from Clements Ferry Road to I-26 is an 18-minute delay. I-26 westbound from I-526 to Nexton Parkway is a 7-minute delay. Always check for your blind spots. From the injury attorney, Trejo Traffic Center.

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4: Hi, it's Bill West. So let's play a game of what year was it? Picture this, disco ball spinning, bell-bottom swing, and a brand new gadget called the Sony Walkman came out, making music portable for the first time. That's right. People were strapping cassette players to their belts and feeling futuristic. What year was it? Meanwhile, charts were sizzling with Gloria Gaynor belting out I Will Survive, Blondie had Heart of Glass, and My Sharona ruled our airwaves. On the big screen, sci-fi fans met the terrifying alien. And Apocalypse Now had everybody quoting, I love the smell of napalm in the morning. Oh, and Michael Jackson moonwalked into solo stardom with his album Off the Wall, while Pink Floyd built the wall literally brick by psychedelic brick. So what year was it? The year disco danced its last big hurrah, Walkmans changed music forever, and pop culture went bold. Drumroll, please. It was 1979. Keep it here for classic hits from 1979 and beyond.
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0: 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Don't forget Night Train with your Tank a Day in May. Weekday mornings, your chance to win a free fill-up $50 gas card. He'll do that for you every morning. I think he does it right around the 9 a.m. hour or shortly thereafter. Be sure to check him out tomorrow morning. Mentioned earlier about talking with your kids about social media, especially TikTok and things like that. Perfect example here. Kids have seen this online. It's called couch surfing. Don't know if you're familiar with that, but it's just what it sounds like. They take a couch, tie it behind an automobile, then one of the kids sits on that couch while they drag it around. Well, this teenager from Provo, Utah, got together with his other buddies. They were in the church parking lot. A couple of the guys did this, no problem. This particular teenager crawled on this couch. The leg broke as he was being pulled. That tossed him out of the couch, causing major, major injuries. I mean, we're talking, this kid has brain injuries. He has facial fractures, skull fractures, broken ribs. He is in a medically induced coma trying to recover from this. So please talk to your kids about these social media stunts and don't let them do crazy stuff like that. On the way, we'll get the Drive at 5 kicked off. That is coming up. 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
3: You may know we're back on traffic in Charleston. Looking at the map, we still have a lot of congestions. We still have some moderate congestions on the Donhoe Bridge heading past Clemens Ferry Road, as well as for Leeds Avenue coming from Dorchester Road. We also have a moderate delay for those traveling on Medium Street heading towards I-26. I-26 westbound from downtown US 17 to I-526 is a 15-minute delay. I-26 westbound from I-526 to Nexton Parkway is an 8-minute delay. Always check for your blind spots. 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

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National keyword for the Bourbon and Beyond contest this hour. 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
1: You may know we're back on Trap in Charleston. Looking back at the map, our map is looking more free and green for the most part, but we do still have some moderate congestions on the Donhoe Bridge heading towards Clemensford Road, as well as from Meeting Street heading towards I-526 westbound from Clemensford Road to I-26 is a 6-minute delay. I-26 westbound from I-526 to Nexton Parkway is a 5-minute delay. Always check for your blind spots to be careful while driving on that road, especially in the rain. From the injury attorney, Trey Harrell, Traffic Center.
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1: Hi, it's Bill West. So let's play a game of what year was it? Picture this, disco ball spinning, bell-bottom swing, and a brand new gadget called the Sony Walkman came out, making music portable for the first time. That's right. People were strapping cassette players to their belts and feeling futuristic. What year was it? Meanwhile, charts were sizzling with Gloria Gaynor belting out I Will Survive, Blondie had Heart of Glass, and My Sharona ruled our airwaves. On the big screen, sci-fi fans met the terrifying alien, and Apocalypse Now had everybody quoting, I love the smell of napalm in the morning. Oh, and Michael Jackson moonwalked into solo stardom with his album Off the Wall, while Pink Floyd built the wall literally brick by psychedelic brick. So what year was it? The year disco danced its last big hurrah, Walkmans changed music forever, and pop culture went bold. Drumroll, please. It was 1979. Keep it here for classic hits from 1979 and beyond.
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It's Sparkle, and it's Friday. You know, I had a little bit of a stressful morning, but then I realized I can choose to be stressed. I can literally make the choice right now to be stressed out, or I can let it go. I think we should let it go together. 96.9.

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1: Hi, it's Bill West. So let's play a game of what year was it? Picture this, disco ball spinning, bell-bottom swing, and a brand new gadget called the Sony Walkman came out, making music portable for the first time. That's right. People were strapping cassette players to their belts and feeling futuristic. What year was it? Meanwhile, charts were sizzling with Gloria Gaynor belting out I Will Survive, Blondie had Heart of Glass, and My Sharona ruled our airwaves. On the big screen, sci-fi fans met the terrifying alien. And Apocalypse Now had everybody quoting, I love the smell of napalm in the morning. Oh, and Michael Jackson moonwalked into solo stardom with his album Off the Wall, while Pink Floyd built the wall literally brick by psychedelic brick. So what year was it? The year disco danced its last big hurrah, Walkmans changed music forever, and pop culture went bold. Drum roll, please. It was 1979. Keep it here for classic hits from 1979 and beyond.
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0: 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I'm so ready for this weekend because it's only been a 4-day weekend. I feel like everything's just been slightly off. So you need the weekend to kind of reset, right?
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What are some things that you feel like you've made it when you have it in your life? 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

0: people say, well, it's all downhill from here, do you interpret that as things are getting worse or things are getting like smoother? And I was reading this article and they say 87% of say, well, it's all down here. That means it's bad. I always thought, well, it's all downhill from here is like you're going downhill, so it's easier. That's what I always thought.
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3: 20 years ago, the average attention span was about 2.5 minutes. Today, it's just 47 seconds. Pretty disconcerting. That's according to new research out of UC Irvine. But really, this isn't our fault, at least not entirely. We can blame technology and the world around us. Attention, it turns out, is not an unlimited resource. You only have so much of it to give. Start paying more attention to what times of the day you seem to be at your mental peak. Try to knock out the more complicated stuff during that time. It's also important to take breaks every so often so you can more easily lock in when you're trying to concentrate. One expert said, even trying to visualize where you want to end your day with everything all wrapped up or with tons left to do. That can act as a real motivator. I'm Dr. Sanjay Gupta, helping you live a better life.
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5: Hi, it's Bill West. Let's play a game. What year was it? Imagine this. A brand new cartoon family moves into our living rooms, and suddenly everybody's saying, cowabunga, dude. Yeah, The Simpsons made its TV debut in this year. Over in the music world, a pop queen was striking a pose. Madonna's Like a Prayer was everywhere. In movies, oh, we're lining up for Batman. Michael Keaton in a cape? Gotham was seriously cool. And tech fans, here's a fun one. The Game Boy launched, and suddenly, handheld gaming was the future. In food, Pepsi unveiled a new product called Crystal Pepsi, because apparently cola needed to be clear. And if you were glued to TV, you probably saw Baywatch hit the beach. And for the first time, slow-motion running became a cultural phenomenon. So what year was it? It was 1989. Yes, the year of Batman, Game Boy, and a wall that fell. Keep it here for more from 1989 and beyond, only on Classic Hits.

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like when you do chores, you have to do them again, like later, like a few days later. It's like the never-ending cycle of chores. That is what I think the worst part of being an adult is. 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